0: be out at that time of day. And so that prompted police to pull over the vehicle.
1: Police seized 308.9 grams of cocaine and an additional 22.2 grams of methamphetamine. Three people are now facing charges. A Herbert bus driver managed to complete her job while beginning the symptoms of a stroke. We get more details from reporter Hayden Michaels.
2: A bus driver from Herbert is currently trying to recover after suffering a stroke. Bonnie Niedermeyer was driving her end-of-the-day bus route when she noticed she was starting to feel unwell. Her husband, Larry, got a call from her shortly before she made plans to go to the hospital.
3: She drove bus, come back home, phoned me, and said she wasn't feeling good. She phoned a friend and took her into the hospital, and by 9 o'clock at night, they said she was having a stroke.
2: A GoFundMe is currently up for Bonnie and Larry, seeking to supplement their travel expenses now that she is recovering in Moose Jaw and unable to work. For Golden West Radio, I'm Hayden Michaels.
1: Before you charge up that rechargeable hand warmer for the first time this fall, you may want to check if it's been recalled. Here's Sean Slatt to tell us more.
4: Health Canada has announced recalls involving multiple rechargeable hand warmers due to fire and burn hazards. The recall covers products sold under three brands, including Okupa, Gobi Heat, and Hot Hands. Officials say the units can overheat because of battery and temperature control issues. Anyone who owns one of the recalled products should stop using it and follow the manufacturer's instructions for a refund and safe disposal. I'm Sean Slott.
1: And that's a look at your provincial news.
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1: Periods of rain tonight changing to wet snow and a low of zero. Tomorrow we'll have wet snow and plus two. On Tuesday, sunshine, 10 degrees. Wednesday, sunny and 14. Current weather conditions can be found anytime on your Discover Moose Jaw app. I'm Judy Peters.
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1: Periods of rain tonight, changing to wet snow and a low of zero. Tomorrow we'll have wet snow and plus two. On Tuesday, sunshine, 10 degrees. Wednesday, sunny and 14. Current weather conditions can be found anytime on your Discover Moose Jaw app. I'm Judy Peters.
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5: Periods of rain tonight changing to wet snow and a low of zero. Tomorrow we'll have wet snow and plus two. On Tuesday, sunshine, 10 degrees. Wednesday, sunny and 14. Current weather conditions can be found anytime on your Discover Moose Jaw app. I'm Judy Peters.
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5: Periods of rain tonight changing to wet snow and a low of zero. Tomorrow we'll have wet snow and plus two. On Tuesday, sunshine, 10 degrees. Wednesday, sunny and 14. Current weather conditions can be found anytime on your Discover Moose Jaw app. I'm Judy Peters.
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5: Periods of rain tonight changing to wet snow and a low of zero. Tomorrow we'll have wet snow and plus two. On Tuesday, sunshine, 10 degrees. Wednesday, sunny and 14. Current weather conditions can be found anytime on your Discover Moose Jaw app. I'm Judy Peters.
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2: Periods of rain tonight, changing to wet snow and a low of zero. Tomorrow we'll have wet snow and plus two. On Tuesday, sunshine, 10 degrees. Wednesday, sunny and 14. Current weather conditions can be found anytime on your Discover Moose Jaw app. I'm Judy Peters.
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5: Periods of rain tonight, changing to wet snow and a low of zero. Tomorrow we'll have wet snow and plus two. On Tuesday, sunshine, 10 degrees. Wednesday, sunny and 14. Current weather conditions can be found anytime on your Discover Moose Jaw app. I'm Judy Peters.
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4: Periods of rain tonight changing to wet snow and a low of zero. Tomorrow we'll have wet snow and plus two. On Tuesday, sunshine, 10 degrees. Wednesday, sunny and 14. Current weather conditions can be found anytime on your Discover Moose Jaw app. I'm Judy Peters.
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3: Periods of rain tonight changing to wet snow and a low of 0. Tomorrow we'll have wet snow and plus 2. On Tuesday, sunshine, 10 degrees. Wednesday, sunny and 14. Current weather conditions can be found anytime on your Discover Moose Jaw app. I'm Judy Peters.
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1: Periods of rain tonight changing to wet snow and a low of zero. Tomorrow we'll have wet snow and plus two. On Tuesday, sunshine, 10 degrees. Wednesday, sunny and 14. Current weather conditions can be found anytime on your Discover Moose Jaw app. I'm Judy Peters.
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4: Periods of rain tonight changing to wet snow and a low of zero. Tomorrow we'll have wet snow and +2. On Tuesday, sunshine, 10 degrees. Wednesday, sunny and 14. Current weather conditions can be found anytime on your Discover Moose Jaw app. I'm Judy Peters.
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1: Wish I could call you last night. 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I'm alone learning those lessons. You're

0: You ever feel like you're the last one to know what's going on? Your neighbors talking about a festival, your coworkers buzzing about some new bylaw, and you're over here wondering what day it is. 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
2: Periods of rain tonight changing to wet snow and a low of zero. Tomorrow we'll have wet snow and plus two. On Tuesday, sunshine, 10 degrees. Wednesday, sunny and 14. Current weather conditions can be found anytime on your Discover Moose Jaw app. I'm Judy Peters.
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5: Periods of rain tonight, changing to wet snow and a low of zero. Tomorrow we'll have wet snow and plus two. On Tuesday, sunshine, 10 degrees. Wednesday, sunny and 14. Current weather conditions can be found anytime on your Discover Moose Jaw app. I'm Judy Peters.
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We get it. 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
2: My name is Sydney Smith. I'm an LPN at the Dr. F.H. Wigmore Hospital. 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Children are permitted only until 8 p.m. Takeout is also an option. There will be raffle prizes and a 50-50 as well. 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

0: One, two, three, ears on me. 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

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And I'm

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1: 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Someone has to interview the mayor. Someone has to cover the fire, the fundraiser, the hockey game,

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1: My name is Sydney Smith. I'm an LPN at the Dr. F.H. Wigmore Hospital. On October 17th, starting at 4:30 p.m. at the Crush Can, there's going to be a ribbon Caesar night fundraiser for a fellow nurse who tragically lost her home to a house fire after working a night shift. 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Children are permitted only until 8 p.m. Takeout is also an option. There will be raffle prizes and a 50-50 as well. Can't wait to see you all.
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3: From the Provincial News Desk, I'm Judy Peters. A court case involving an attempted murder charge has been adjourned to allow for resolution discussions. Here's reporter Sean Slatt with the details.
4: Owen Kretch appeared in person in Moose Jaw Provincial Court yesterday, while his lawyer Rosh DuPont appeared by phone. DuPont told the court he had provided the Provincial Crown with a resolution proposal. The case was adjourned to October 21st for further discussions. Kretch also applied to amend his bail conditions. Judge David Chow asked that the application be concluded by the next court date. Kretch faces several charges, including attempted murder, assault, uttering threats, mischief, assaulting and obstructing a peace officer, as well as impaired operation and dangerous operation of a conveyance. I'm Sean Slott.
3: Sask Power is asking residents to stay engaged as plans move forward for a small modular reactor near Estevan. That was announced at the Chamber of Commerce Coffee Talk. During the presentation, SMR construction manager Michael Dedman outlined upcoming studies at the Rafferty site and highlighted the importance of public feedback.
5: Also need to listen to the community and hear about what they are concerned about and have good conversations. We talk about nuclear safety culture and just making sure that people are open and willing to ask questions, and that's a big part of it. So if people have questions, ask them. Let's have a conversation about it.
3: Sask Power says ongoing discussions with residents will remain an important part of the project as the evaluation process moves ahead. Putting the finishing touches on your Halloween decor? There's a good chance that display includes a jack-o'-lantern or two. But what happens to those pumpkins after Halloween? Bonnie Dell with the Wildlife Rescue Society of Saskatchewan says leaving them out does more harm than good.
6: There's been a big trend on social media that a good way to help wildlife is to let them have these pumpkins. And we cannot stress enough that is not a good idea.
3: Dell says wildlife don't need leftover pumpkins as a food source, and they can attract deer, coyotes, and other animals into residential areas. And that's your provincial news.
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3: Up to 4 centimeters of snow today and a high of +2. Mainly cloudy this evening, a low of -2. Tomorrow, it'll be mainly sunny and 8 degrees. Sunshine on Wednesday, a high of 14. Thursday, it'll be sunny and windy with a high of 10. Current weather conditions can be found anytime on your Discover Moose Jaw app. I'm Judy Peters.
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3: Up to 4 centimeters of snow today and a high of +2. Mainly

0: cloudy this evening, a low of minus 2. Tomorrow, it'll be mainly sunny and 8 degrees. Sunshine on Wednesday, a high of 14. Thursday, it'll be sunny and windy with a high of 10. Current weather conditions can be found anytime on your Discover Moose Jaw app. I'm Judy Peters.
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So show me with an action that on the train you won't get plastered and hook up with some model slash actor in the bathroom. 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
5: Up to 4 centimeters of snow today and a high of +2. Mainly cloudy this evening, a low of -2. Tomorrow, it'll be mainly sunny and 8 degrees. Sunshine on

0: Wednesday, a high of 14. Thursday, it'll be sunny and windy with a high of 10. Current weather conditions can be found anytime on your Discover Moose Jaw app. I'm Judy Peters.
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2: From the Provincial News Desk, I'm Judy Peters. A new pilot project of the Limited Access Exception Drug Status Application could help Saskatchewan patients get prescription coverage faster. Souris Family Pharmacy Manager Matthew Walliser says the new application will allow participating pharmacies to submit some coverage requests.

0: SOS Online.
1: As opposed to having to do it the old-fashioned way by phone or fax.
0: The pilot program aims to remove these delays and get eligible patients with access to covered medications sooner. With an unprecedented amount of fatal highway crashes this year, Assiniboia RCMP are reminding us to slow down. Moose Jaw's Sean Slatt tells us more.
2: According to a quarterly newsletter from the Assiniboia RCMP posted on social media by the town of Mossbank, officers issued 111 speeding tickets from June to August. Of those tickets, 32 were for going 25 to 34 kilometers per hour over the posted speed limit, and 12 were for going 35 kilometers over the speed limit. One ticket was issued for going 50 kilometers per hour over. That person's vehicle was impounded, and tickets were issued for over $1,400 in fines. Two tickets were also issued for passing emergency vehicles at a speed faster than 60 kilometers per hour. I'm Sean Slatt.
0: Golden West Weyburn's Cam Burney was inducted into the Saskatchewan Association of Broadcasters Hall of Fame. Burney says he was surprised and humbled to find out he had been nominated.
3: When you begin a career, and no matter what you're doing, I don't think you ever really start out and endeavor to join any sort of Hall of Fame. I don't think that's why any of us does what we do, but I was humbled and honored and just really, really touched that the broadcasting industry in Saskatchewan thought enough of me and my body of work that I would be inducted into the Hall of Fame.
0: Burney says the honor does not mark the end of his career, saying he looks forward to more years of learning, growing, and being involved in the community. Southeast Advocates Taste of Nations sold out for a second consecutive year, bringing the community together to celebrate different cultures through food and entertainment. Here's Southeast Advocates Interim Executive Director Shannon Fodchuk on the response to this year's event.
4: I just got to say thank you, Estevan. For a second year in a row, we have sold out. So what that tells me is Estevan wants this. And I think what we're looking at is making it bigger for next year.
0: The event featured representation from several cultures, including England, Métis, Nepal, Ghana, and Ukraine, along with live entertainment. And that's your provincial news.
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0: Up to 4 centimeters of snow today and a high of +2. Mainly cloudy this evening, a low of -2. Tomorrow, it'll be mainly sunny and 8 degrees. Sunshine on Wednesday, a high of 14. Thursday, it'll be sunny and windy with a high of 10. Current weather conditions can be found anytime on your Discover Moose Jaw app. I'm Judy Peters.
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4: Up to 4 centimeters of snow today and a high of +2. Mainly cloudy this evening, a low of -2. Tomorrow, it'll be mainly sunny and 8 degrees. Sunshine on Wednesday, a high of 14. Thursday, it'll be sunny and windy with a high of 10. Current weather conditions can be found anytime on your Discover Moose Jaw app. I'm Judy Peters.
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3: 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I'm an LPN at the Dr. F.H. Wigmore Hospital. On October 17th, starting at 4:30 p.m. at the Crush Can, there's going to be a ribbon Caesar night fundraiser for a fellow nurse who tragically lost her home to a house fire after working a night shift. 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There will be raffle prizes and a 50-50 as well. 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
7: Up to 4 centimeters of snow today and a high of +2. Mainly cloudy this evening, a low of -2. Tomorrow, it'll be mainly sunny and 8 degrees. Sunshine on Wednesday, a high of 14. Thursday, it'll be sunny and windy with a high of 10. Current weather conditions can be found anytime on your Discover Moose Jaw app. I'm Judy Peters.
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0: 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The weather's getting colder. 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
2: From the Provincial News Desk, I'm Judy Peters. A court case involving an attempted murder charge has been adjourned to allow for resolution discussions. Here's reporter Sean Slatt with the details.
3: Owen Kretch appeared in person in Moose Jaw Provincial Court yesterday, while his lawyer Roche DuPont appeared by phone. DuPont told the court he had provided the Provincial Crown with a resolution proposal. The case was adjourned to October 21st for further discussions. Kretch also applied to amend his bail conditions. Judge David Chow asked that the application be concluded by the next court date. Kretch faces several charges, including attempted murder, assault, uttering threats, mischief, assaulting and obstructing a peace officer, as well as impaired operation and dangerous operation of a conveyance. I'm Sean Slott.
2: Sask Power is asking residents to stay engaged as plans move forward for a small modular reactor near Estevan. That was announced at the Chamber of Commerce Coffee Talk. During the presentation, SMR construction manager Michael Dedman outlined upcoming studies at the Rafferty site and highlighted the importance of public feedback.
4: Also need to listen to the community and hear about what they are concerned about and have good conversations. We talk about nuclear safety culture and just making sure that people are open and willing to ask questions, and that's a big part of it. So if people have questions, ask them. Let's have a conversation about it.
2: Sask Power says ongoing discussions with residents will remain an important part of the project as the evaluation process moves ahead. Putting the finishing touches on your Halloween decor? There's a good chance that display includes a jack-o'-lantern or two. But what happens to those pumpkins after Halloween? Bonnie Dell with the Wildlife Rescue Society of Saskatchewan says leaving them out does more harm than good.
5: There's been a big trend on social media that a good way to help wildlife is to let them have these pumpkins. And we cannot stress enough that is not a good idea.
2: Dell says wildlife don't need leftover pumpkins as a food source, and they can attract deer, coyotes, and other animals into residential areas. And that's your provincial news.
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2: Up to 4 centimeters of snow today and a high of +2. Mainly cloudy this evening, a low of

0: Minus 2. Tomorrow it'll be mainly sunny and 8 degrees. Sunshine on Wednesday, a high of 14. Thursday it'll be sunny and windy with a high of 10. Current weather conditions can be found anytime on your Discover Moose Jaw app. I'm Judy Peters.
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0: That's Cameron Whitcomb. I'm Corny Bremple. Happy Thanksgiving. So glad you're with us this Monday morning. And besides family, what are you grateful for this Thanksgiving? Here's Stephanie.
1: I'm thankful for my job. I have an amazing job, and it's really, really rewarding. And I love my job. I've been there a long time, and I don't plan on going anywhere anytime soon.
0: Oh, that sounds like a blessing.
1: It is.
2: Let's go.

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0: ever feel like you're the last one to know what's going on? Your neighbors talking about a festival, your coworkers buzzing about some new bylaw, and you're over here wondering what day it is. 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
1: Up to 4 centimeters of snow today and a high of +2. Mainly cloudy this evening, a low of -2. Tomorrow, it'll be mainly sunny and 8 degrees. Sunshine on Wednesday, a high of 14. Thursday, it'll be sunny and windy with a high of 10. Current weather conditions can be found anytime on your Discover Moose Jaw app. I'm Judy Peters.
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Pineal Lobe and Jordan, spin. I'm Corny Rempel. Happy Thanksgiving. You know, the first Thanksgiving in Canada was November 6th, 1879. However, Indigenous people of Canada have a history of celebrating the fall harvest that predates the annual European settlers celebration. But in 1957, they finally decided, you know what, let's just have it on the second Monday of November. And it's always on a Monday, so we always have a long weekend. And we have the railway company to thank for that, because they lobbied the government to put it on a Monday so that they could give their employees a long weekend instead of a break in the middle of the week. So big thank you to the railway company for this long weekend. It's Dominic Fike, Baby Doll.

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5: Up to 4 centimeters of snow today and a high of +2. Mainly cloudy this evening, a low of -2. Tomorrow it'll be mainly sunny and 8 degrees. Sunshine on Wednesday, a high of 14. Thursday it'll be sunny and windy with a high of 10. Current weather conditions can be found anytime on your Discover Moose Jaw app. I'm Judy Peters.
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0: Breathing Underwater with Metric. I'm Corny Rempel. Happy Thanksgiving. You also heard Martin Garrix and Ed Sheeran with Repeated, as it's looking more and more like fall out there. We're going to get back to the music with Benson Boone. Sorry, I'm here for someone else after this.
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2: 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We are proud to have been helping the Heartland for over 50 years.

Preston Pablo, because I do, and Sabrina Carpenter, please, please, please. Hey, I'm Corny Rample. Happy Thanksgiving. And I did a bit of a survey earlier this week where I asked people if they'd rather have a traditional Thanksgiving turkey dinner with all the trimmings or literally anything else for Thanksgiving. And more than 2-1 were answering that they'd rather have the Thanksgiving traditional dinner. And Lindsay chimed in. She says, I have to have the traditional stuffing and mashed potatoes at some point. Well, whatever your Thanksgiving meal is, I just wish you joy and family and a lot of overeating. On a

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5: Up to 4 centimeters of snow today and a high of +2. Mainly cloudy this evening, a low of -2. Tomorrow, it'll be mainly sunny and 8 degrees. Sunshine on Wednesday, a high of 14. Thursday, it'll be sunny and windy with a high of 10. Current weather conditions can be found anytime on your Discover Moose Jaw app. I'm Judy Peters.
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Happy Thanksgiving. I'm Corny Rempel, and that's Zabe with Downtown. You know what Zabe's last name is? Trudeau. As in Justin Trudeau's son, but he doesn't want to be known as the former prime minister's son. He wants to be known as the artist, Zabe, who does music. It has nothing to do with politics. So there we go. Keeping the music going with Rosie and Bruno Mars.

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2: Up to 4 centimeters of snow today and a high of +2. Mainly cloudy this evening, a low of -2. Tomorrow, it'll be mainly sunny and 8 degrees. Sunshine on Wednesday, a high of 14. Thursday, it'll be sunny and windy with a high of 10. Current weather conditions can be found anytime on your Discover Moose Jaw app. I'm Judy Peters.
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0: Happy Thanksgiving. I'm Corny Ramble. That's Shawn Mendes. You also heard Taylor Swift with I Knew It. I Knew You off the Toy Story 5 soundtrack. And we're talking about Thanksgiving dinner, whether you'd rather have the traditional turkey dinner with all the trimmings, or would you rather have literally anything else? Allison says, I'd rather have the traditional turkey meal. I only make a turkey once a year. We don't do it at Christmas time or any other times. So traditional turkey dinner for Allison. And actually, in our recent survey, turkey dinner won out by about 2-1.
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0: 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I'm Justin Bieber.
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2: From the Provincial News Desk, I'm Judy Peters. A court case involving an attempted murder charge has been adjourned to allow for resolution discussions. Here's reporter Sean Slatt with the details.
3: Owen Kretch appeared in person in Moose Jaw Provincial Court yesterday, while his lawyer Rosh DuPont appeared by phone. DuPont told the court he had provided the Provincial Crown with a resolution proposal. The case was adjourned to October 21st for further discussions. Kretch also applied to amend his bail conditions. Judge David Chow asked that the application be concluded by the next court date. Kretch faces several charges, including attempted

0: advance. I'm Sean Slott.
1: Sask Power is asking residents to stay engaged as plans move forward for a small modular reactor near Estevan. That was announced at the Chamber of Commerce Coffee Talk. During the presentation, SMR construction manager Michael Dedman outlined upcoming studies at the Rafferty site and highlighted the importance of public feedback.
2: Also need to listen to the community and hear about what they are concerned about and have good conversations. We talk about nuclear safety culture and just making sure that people are open and willing to ask questions, and that's a big part of it. So if people have questions, ask them. Let's have a conversation about it.
1: Sask Power says ongoing discussions with residents will remain an important part of the project as the evaluation process moves ahead. Putting the finishing touches on your Halloween decor? There's a good chance that display includes a jack-o'-lantern or two. But what happens to those pumpkins after Halloween? Bonnie Dell with the Wildlife Rescue Society of Saskatchewan says leaving them out does more harm than good.
3: There's been a big trend on social media that a good way to help wildlife is to let them have these pumpkins. And we cannot stress enough that is not a good idea.
1: Dell says wildlife don't need leftover pumpkins as a food source, and they can attract deer, coyotes, and other animals into residential areas. And that's your provincial news.
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1: Up to 4 centimeters of snow today and a high of +2. Mainly cloudy this evening, a low of -2. Tomorrow, it'll be mainly sunny and 8 degrees. Sunshine on Wednesday, a high of 14. Thursday, it'll be sunny and windy with a high of 10. Current weather conditions can be found anytime on your Discover Moose Jaw app. I'm Judy Peters.
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0: And no, Captain Crunch, she's not singing to you. Serial kisser, Devin Cole. Happy Thanksgiving. I'm Corny Remple. And what are you thankful for this Thanksgiving? Joe.
1: I'm quite thankful for my job. Good work and real great coworkers in the shop. So, and I'm very thankful for not having to go overnights or anything, like not too hot, not too cold in the shop through the year. So, yeah, I'm very thankful for that.
0: Oh, that is fantastic. Sounds like you're pretty blessed, Joe. That is great.
1: Yes.
0: Happy Thanksgiving. Here's Olivia Rodrigo.

One, two, three, ears on me. Everybody's listening? Perfect. We have a favor to ask. We're looking for the next Classroom of the Month. So hurry over to discovermoosejaw.com and tell us why your class is the best class in school. We'll be

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13: Up to 4 centimeters of snow today and a high of +2. Mainly cloudy this evening, a low of -2. Tomorrow, it'll be mainly sunny and 8 degrees. Sunshine on Wednesday, a high of 14. Thursday, it'll be sunny and windy with a high of 10. Current weather conditions can be found anytime on your Discover Moose Jaw app. I'm Judy Peters.
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0: The Way We Touch, Charlotte Carden. You also heard Capital Cities, Safe and Sound. I'm Courtney Rempel. Happy Thanksgiving. And what would you rather have for Thanksgiving dinner? The traditional turkey dinner and all the trimmings, or something completely different? Maggie.
1: The traditional Thanksgiving. It's the only time of year I make a turkey.
0: So do you make the whole meal? Do you do the turkey or do you have other people making the other things?
1: We usually do the whole thing, the turkey and ham and all the sides, whatever. Pumpkin pie we do, and then my mom also does this other dessert that's like a no-bake cheesecake.
0: Oh, it sounds like those traditions run deep. So what is your favorite part of that meal? What's one part you will just never want to do without?
1: The pumpkin pie.
0: Oh.
1: Definitely.
0: Now we're talking. Here's Ariana Grande. I hate that I made you love me, said the pumpkin pie.

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7: Up to 4 centimeters of snow today and a high of +2. Mainly cloudy this evening, a low of -2. Tomorrow it'll be mainly sunny

0: and 8 degrees. Sunshine on Wednesday, a high of 14. Thursday, it'll be sunny and windy with a high of 10. Current weather conditions can be found anytime on your Discover Moose Jaw app. I'm Judy Peters.
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0: Trevor Guthrie with Soundwave and a relatively new song, Cat's Eye Animal. Appreciate you hanging out with us on this Thanksgiving morning. And what are you thankful for? Stephanie has a lot to be thankful for this weekend.
1: I just finished doing a whole bunch of hours at work. And so this weekend, I'm going to be making a big Thanksgiving dinner for my family. We're going to have all the grandkids together for the first time because we have two newborns. So that's kind of exciting.
0: That is exciting. Oh, my word. A lot to be thankful for.
1: Yes, sir.
0: Happy Thanksgiving.
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2: From the Provincial News Desk, I'm Judy Peters. A new pilot project of the Limited Access Exception Drug Status Application could help Saskatchewan patients get prescription coverage faster. Souris Family Pharmacy Manager Matthew Walliser says the new application will allow participating pharmacies to submit some coverage requests online,
3: as opposed to having to do it the old-fashioned way by phone or fax.
2: The pilot program aims to remove these delays and get eligible patients with access to covered medications sooner. With an unprecedented amount of fatal highway crashes this year,

0: Assiniboia RCMP are reminding us to slow down. Moose Jaw's Sean Slatt tells us more.
1: According to a quarterly newsletter from the Assiniboia RCMP posted on social media by the town of Mossbank, officers issued 111 speeding tickets from June to August. Of those tickets, 32 were for going 25 to 34 kilometers per hour over the posted speed limit, and 12 were for going 35 kilometers over the speed limit. One ticket was issued for going 50 kilometers per hour over. That person's vehicle was impounded, and tickets were issued for over $1,400 in fines. Two tickets were also issued for passing emergency vehicles at a speed faster than 60 kilometers per hour. I'm Sean Slatt.
0: Golden West Weyburn's Cam Burney was inducted into the Saskatchewan Association of Broadcasters Hall of Fame. Burney says he was surprised and humbled to find out he had been nominated.
2: When you begin a career, and no matter what you're doing, I don't think you ever really start out and endeavor to join any sort of Hall of Fame. I don't think that's why any of us does what we do, but I was humbled and honored and just really, really touched that the broadcasting industry in Saskatchewan thought enough of me and my body of work that I would be inducted into the Hall of Fame.
0: Burney says the honor does not mark the end of his career, saying he looks forward to more years of learning, growing, and being involved in the community. Southeast Advocates' Taste of Nations sold out for a second consecutive year, bringing the community together to celebrate different cultures through food and entertainment. Here's Southeast Advocates' Interim Executive Director, Shannon Fodchuk, on the response to this year's event.
3: I just got to say thank you, Estevan. For a second year in a row, we have sold out. So what that tells me is Estevan wants this. And I think what we're looking at is making it bigger for next year.
0: The event featured representation from several cultures, including England, Métis, Nepal, Ghana, and Ukraine, along with live entertainment. And that's your provincial news.
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0: Up to 4 centimeters of snow today and a high of +2. Mainly cloudy this evening, a low of -2. Tomorrow, it'll be mainly sunny and 8 degrees. Sunshine on Wednesday, a high of 14. Thursday, it'll be sunny and windy, with a high of 10. Current weather conditions can be found anytime on your Discover Moose Jaw app. I'm Judy Peters.
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Naomi Sharon with Was It Ever Love and Shaboozy, a bar song. Happy Thanksgiving. I'm Corny Rempel. You know, this week we've been talking a lot about Thanksgiving dinner. Now here we are on Thanksgiving, and what would you rather have for Thanksgiving? The traditional turkey and all the trimmings and fixings, or literally anything else? Maggie says, rather have chicken or anything else other than turkey. It's not the meal that makes Thanksgiving. It's the people around you and being thankful for what you have and the meal that you're fortunate enough to have. Thank you for that reminder, Maggie, and happy Thanksgiving. Keeping the music going with Somber. My body isn't ready.

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1: 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If you have any questions, please reach out to me at 306-692-8884.
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4: Up to 4 centimeters of snow today and a high of +2. Mainly cloudy this evening, a low of -2. Tomorrow, it'll be mainly sunny and 8 degrees. Sunshine on Wednesday, a high of 14. Thursday, it'll be sunny and windy with a high of 10. Current weather conditions can be found anytime on your Discover Moose Jaw app. I'm Judy Peters.
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0: Bullets Cartel featuring Fionn. Happy Thanksgiving. I'm Corny Rempel. And what would you rather have for a Thanksgiving meal? I know the decisions have already been made, but what would you rather have? A traditional turkey dinner or literally anything else? Stephanie.
1: I'd rather have surf and turf or maybe Chinese.
0: Okay, so is it that you don't like a traditional turkey dinner or is it just overrated or what's your thinking?
1: It's a lot of work and it's an expensive dinner anyway. So if I'm going to eat an expensive dinner anyways, I might as well eat something I actually want to eat.
0: Oh, there you go. Like a surf and turf. So you're getting what, for example?
1: Oh, there would be like probably a double stuffed baked potato, a nice fat lobster tail, a nice piece of steak, you know, maybe some sauteed mushrooms.
0: Oh, that sounds heavenly.
1: Right?

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You've got work, kids, hobbies, maybe a cat that thinks it's the boss. We get it. That's why we're busy too, gathering all the day's local news and stuffing it into one handy-dandy email just for you. 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
2: Up to 4 centimeters of snow today and a high of +2. Mainly cloudy this evening, a low of -2. Tomorrow, it'll be mainly sunny and 8 degrees. Sunshine on Wednesday, a high of 14. Thursday, it'll be sunny and windy with a high of 10. Current weather conditions can be found anytime on your Discover Moose Jaw app. I'm Judy Peters.
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Throwing back to 2009, a classic from Deadmau5 and Rob Swire, Ghosts and Stuff. Hey, good afternoon. I'm Callum McAnally and happy Thanksgiving. Hope you've been having a great Thanksgiving long weekend. Keeping the jams going with Maroon 5, Moves Like Jagger.

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1: Up to 4 centimeters of snow today and a high of +2. Mainly cloudy this evening, a low of -2. Tomorrow, it'll be mainly sunny and 8 degrees. Sunshine on Wednesday, a high of 14. Thursday, it'll be sunny and windy with a high of 10. Current weather conditions can be found anytime on your Discover Moose Jaw app. I'm Judy Peters.
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Tyler Shaw and Run to You. I'm Callum McAnally. Good afternoon. Happy Thanksgiving. Hope you're enjoying your day so far. Hope you're not eating too much. It's Philip Phillips, home.

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8: Up to 4 centimeters of snow today and a high of +2. Mainly cloudy this evening, a low of -2. Tomorrow, it'll be mainly sunny and 8 degrees. Sunshine on Wednesday, a high of 14. Thursday, it'll be sunny and windy with a high of 10. Current weather conditions can be found anytime on your Discover Moose Jaw app. I'm Judy Peters.
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0: Francesco Yates, Better to Be Loved. Good afternoon. I'm Callum McAnally. And have you noticed how much more expensive Thanksgiving has been this year? We talked with Dr. Sylvain Charlebois with Dalhousie University's Agri-Food Analytics Lab. And he says if you're doing a turkey dinner this weekend, you should expect to pay more than you did a year ago.
1: We are expecting the Thanksgiving dinner to be about 10% more expensive, and that's due to the bird being more expensive. The poultry sector has been under tremendous pressure in the last little while.
0: Part of the pressure is coming from higher fuel costs, while more consumers are turning to poultry as other proteins remain expensive. He also says the tab for a family of four is expected to be about $3 higher than it was last year.
2: I won! 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

Happy Monday. And happy Thanksgiving. I'm Callum McAnally. That was Alex Porrett and Kissing You. Hope you've been having a great Thanksgiving long weekend. This is Teddy Swims, Mr. Know-It-All.

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5: Up to 4 centimeters of snow today and a high of +2. Mainly cloudy this evening, a low of -2. Tomorrow, it'll be mainly sunny and 8 degrees. Sunshine on Wednesday, a high of 14. Thursday, it'll be sunny and windy with a high of 10. Current weather conditions can be found anytime on your Discover Moose Jaw app. I'm Judy Peters.
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8: Up to 4 centimeters of snow today and a high of +2. Mainly cloudy this evening, a low of -2. Tomorrow, it'll be mainly sunny and 8 degrees. Sunshine on Wednesday, a high of 14. Thursday, it'll be sunny and windy with a high of 10. Current weather conditions can be found anytime on your Discover Moose Jaw app. I'm Judy Peters.
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0: I've seen Nickelback live in concert twice, and they put on an incredible show each time. That's Rockstar, and thanks for joining us on your Thanksgiving Monday. I'm Callum McAnally, and a quick question for you. What is the furthest that you've traveled for a concert or an event? Karis is on the line, and Karis, you went to the UK to see Taylor Swift on the Eras Tour. How did this come together?
1: Well, I'm from the UK, so I was kind of hoping to go back anyways, and I have a best friend who lives in America who is a, I'm a big Taylor Swift fan, but she is a tinfoil hat Swiftie, top of the top, and she said, if I can get us tickets, do you want to go? And I said, sure, why not? So in 2023, she was able to get us 4 tickets, and 2024, we were there at the tour.
0: And did it live up to the hype? Was it an incredible show?
1: Yeah, it was. We were there from probably 5 a.m. until 1 a.m. the next day. We were able to be at the barrier, so, you know, feet from her. And yeah, it was crazy. The atmosphere, I've never felt anything like it.
0: You were that close to Taylor?
1: We were that close to Taylor.
0: Wow. And I'm sure you took many pictures and video too, hey?
1: Yeah, I think I have between my photos and my friend's photos, I think there's about 1,500.
0: Wow, 1,500 photos.
1: Yeah, between photos and videos and I think, yeah, around 1,500.
0: That is amazing. It sounds like it was a concert of a lifetime. Thanks for the chat, Karis. Lady Gaga coming up.
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1: From the Provincial News Desk, I'm Judy Peters. A court case involving an attempted murder charge has been adjourned to allow for resolution discussions. Here's reporter Sean Slatt with the details.
2: Owen Kretch appeared in person in Moose Jaw Provincial Court yesterday, while his lawyer Rosh DuPont appeared by phone. DuPont told the court he had provided the Provincial Crown with a resolution proposal. The case was adjourned to October 21st for further discussions. Kretch also applied to amend his bail conditions. Judge David Chow asked that the application be concluded by the next court date. Kretch faces several charges, including attempted murder, assault, uttering threats, mischief, assaulting and obstructing a peace officer, as well as impaired operation and dangerous operation of a conveyance. I'm Sean Slott.
1: Sask Power is asking residents to stay engaged as plans move forward for a small modular reactor near Estevan. That was announced at the Chamber of Commerce Coffee Talk. During the presentation, SMR construction manager Michael Dedman outlined upcoming studies at the Rafferty site and highlighted the importance of public feedback.
3: Also need to listen to the community and hear about what they are concerned about and have good conversations. We talk about nuclear safety culture and just making sure that people are open and willing to ask questions, and that's a big part of it. So if people have questions, ask them. Let's have a conversation about it.
1: Sask Power says ongoing discussions with residents will remain an important part of the project as the evaluation process moves ahead. Putting the finishing touches on your Halloween decor? There's a good chance that display includes a jack-o'-lantern or two. But what happens to those pumpkins after Halloween? Bonnie Dell with the Wildlife Rescue Society of Saskatchewan says leaving them out does more harm than good.
4: There's been a big trend on social media that a good way to help wildlife is to let them have these pumpkins. And we cannot stress enough that is not a good idea.
1: Dell says wildlife don't need leftover pumpkins as a food source, and they can attract deer, coyotes, and other animals into residential areas. And that's your provincial news.
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1: Mainly cloudy this evening, a low of minus 2. Tomorrow, it'll be mainly sunny and 8 degrees. Sunshine on Wednesday, a high of 14. Thursday, it'll be sunny and windy with a high of 10. Current weather conditions can be found anytime on your Discover Moose Jaw app. I'm Judy Peters.
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5: Now, your Discover Moose Jaw weather.
6: Mainly cloudy this evening, a low of minus 2. Tomorrow, it'll be mainly sunny and 8 degrees. Sunshine on Wednesday, a high of 14. Thursday, it'll be sunny and windy with a high of 10. Current weather conditions can be found anytime on your Discover Moose Jaw app. I'm Judy Peters.
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4: Mainly cloudy this evening, a low of minus 2. Tomorrow, it'll be mainly sunny and 8 degrees. Sunshine on Wednesday, a high of 14. Thursday, it'll be sunny and windy with a high of 10. Current weather conditions can be found anytime on your Discover Moose Jaw app. I'm Judy Peters.
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0: Mariana's Trench and Stutter. I'm Callum McAnally, and good afternoon and happy Thanksgiving as fall is, well, underway now. And there's a lot of good things about this time of year. You know, it's not as hot out, the changing colors, pumpkin spice, hockey season. What is your favorite thing about fall? Shonda is on the line.
1: I love soup season. We actually got that little bout of rain there, and I took the opportunity to make some homemade chicken noodle soup, and it was delicious. So I'm definitely excited to be making more soups and chilies, stuff like that, crock pot meals, you name it.
0: Oh, that's awesome. And do you have a secret ingredient when it comes to soup?
1: Well, if I told you my secret ingredient, it wouldn't be so secret, would it?
0: Aw, I guess so. Thanks for sharing, Shonda. Ed Sheeran, up next.
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Soul Decision Faded. I'm Callum McAnally, and happy Thanksgiving. Hope you've been having a great holiday long weekend. It's a throwback to 2009. I Got a Feeling by the Black Eyed Peas.

0: 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Eating a cookie tastes good.
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3: Mainly cloudy this evening, a low of minus 2. Tomorrow, it'll be mainly sunny and 8 degrees. Sunshine on Wednesday, a high of 14. Thursday, it'll be sunny and windy with a high of 10. Current weather conditions can be found anytime on your Discover Moose Jaw app. I'm Judy Peters.
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That is a fun song. It's groovy, it's catchy, and it's just a lot of fun to listen to. It's Devin Cole and Serial Kisser. I'm Callum McAnally. Happy Thanksgiving. Hope you've been enjoying your long weekends, not eating too much turkey. It's Imagine Dragons, Radioactive.

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2: My name is Sydney Smith. I'm an LPN at the Dr. F.H. Wigmore Hospital. 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There will be raffle prizes and a 50-50 as well. 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
5: Mainly cloudy this evening, a low of minus 2. Tomorrow it'll be mainly sunny and 8 degrees. Sunshine on Wednesday, a high of 14. Thursday it'll be sunny and windy with a high of 10. Current weather conditions can be found anytime on your Discover Moose Jaw app. I'm Judy Peters.
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0: Avril Lavigne and Skater Boy. I'm Callum McAnally and happy Thanksgiving. Thanks for joining us this long weekend. Quick question for you. What is a small thing that is really satisfying? For example, something like finding some extra cash in your pockets, or when you clean your glasses and you have crystal clear vision again. Small things that are really satisfying. Leanne is on the line.
1: I think the most satisfying thing ever is finishing the last stitch on a crochet project.
0: Yes, just finishing your project, hey?
1: Yep, the last stitch.
0: So you crochet a lot?
1: Oh, yes, more than a lot. It's my stress relief. I have a super stressful job, and so it's my stress relief when I get home. I make everything from blankets to baby hats to... I made a sweater recently. Anything that I put my mind to.
0: Thanks for the chat, Leanne. And, you know, that can go for, like, anything, not just crochet, but finishing a project that you've been working on is one of the most satisfying things. Zara Larson, up next.
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12: Mainly cloudy this evening, a low of minus 2. Tomorrow, it'll be mainly sunny and 8 degrees. Sunshine on Wednesday, a high of 14. Thursday, it'll be sunny and windy with a high of 10. Current weather conditions can be found anytime on your Discover Moose Jaw app. I'm Judy Peters.
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0: You'll find SGEU members working everywhere in Saskatchewan. And I mean everywhere. Fighting wildfires? We're here. Providing cancer care? We're here too. 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
4: Mainly cloudy this evening, a low of minus 2. Tomorrow, it'll be mainly sunny and 8 degrees. Sunshine on Wednesday, a high of 14. Thursday, it'll be sunny and windy with a high of 10. Current weather conditions can be found anytime on your Discover Moose Jaw app. I'm Judy Peters.
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2: From the Provincial News Desk, I'm Judy Peters. A new pilot project of the Limited Access Exception Drug Status Application could help Saskatchewan patients get prescription coverage faster. Souris Family Pharmacy Manager Matthew Walliser says the new application will allow participating pharmacies to submit some coverage requests online,
3: as opposed to having to do it the old-fashioned way by phone or fax.
2: The pilot program aims to remove these delays and get eligible patients with access to covered medications sooner. With an unprecedented amount of fatal highway crashes this year, Assiniboia RCMP are reminding us to slow down. Moose Jaw's Sean Slatt tells us more.
4: According to a quarterly newsletter from the Assiniboia RCMP posted on social media by the town of Mossbank, officers issued 111 speeding tickets from June to August. Of those tickets, 32 were for going 25 to 34 kilometers per hour over the posted speed limit, and 12 were for going 35 kilometers over the speed limit. One ticket was issued for going 50 kilometers per hour over. That person's vehicle was impounded, and tickets were issued for over $1,400 in fines. Two tickets were also issued for passing emergency vehicles at a speed faster than 60 kilometers per hour. I'm Sean Slatt.
2: Golden West Weyburn's Cam Burney was inducted into the Saskatchewan Association of Broadcasters Hall of Fame. Burney says he was surprised and humbled to find out he had been nominated.
5: When you begin a career, and no matter what you're doing, I don't think you ever really start out and endeavor to join any sort of Hall of Fame. I don't think that's why any of us does what we do, but I was humbled and honored and just really, really touched that the broadcasting industry in Saskatchewan thought enough of me and my body of work that I would be inducted into the Hall of Fame.
2: Burney says the honor does not mark the end of his career, saying he looks forward to more years of learning, growing, and being involved in the community. Southeast Advocates Taste of Nations sold out for a second consecutive year, bringing the community together to celebrate different cultures through food and entertainment. Here's Southeast Advocates Interim Executive Director Shannon Fodchuk on the response to this year's event.
6: I just got to say thank you, Estevan. For a second year in a row, we have sold out. So what that tells me is Estevan wants this. And I think what we're looking at is making it bigger for next year.
2: The event featured representation from several cultures, including England, Métis, Nepal, Ghana, and Ukraine, along with live entertainment. And that's your provincial news.
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2: Mainly cloudy this evening, a low of minus 2. Tomorrow, it'll be mainly sunny and 8 degrees. Sunshine on Wednesday, a high of 14. Thursday, it'll be sunny and windy with a high of 10. Current weather conditions can be found anytime on your Discover Moose Jaw app. I'm Judy Peters.